I'm aching for to shout it to every daffodil and tell the world about it. In fact, I think I will. If this isn't love, oh, the whole world is crazy. If this isn't love, I'm daft as a daisy. With moons all around,

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But how about listening to old Pops for a minute? Seems to me it ain't the world that's so bad, but what we are doing to it. And all I'm saying is, see what a wonderful world it would be if only we'd give it a chance. 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Yeah. 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And man, this world would be a guesser." That's why old Pops keeps saying,

0: Hey, how you doing? You're listening to WHAX. That's right, WHAX. You know, all the guys are listening to this station, and you will too. Why? Because I said so. That's why. Look, my own mother listens to the Tim Miller Show. That's right, my own mother. Turn the dial, and there will be problems. Major problems. Don't forget about this station. WHAX. You're doing the right thing, kid.
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Da-ba-da, ba-da, when it drizzles. I love Paris in the summer. Ba-da, ba-da, ba-da, when it sizzles. Ba-da.

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Enjoy. From the studios of WHAX Radio in Ringgold, Georgia, this is The Tim Miller Show, and you're listening to WHAX Radio. As I said last year, a week ago, that we would be featuring what we were intended to do here, and that's big band music and some favorites from the old-time radio shows. I think you like that. Yeah, I do too. So sit back, relax, and leave the music to us. So glad you're here. You're our guest. And if you've been here more than once, you're a member of our team. I'm up for it. What do you say we go with some Anita O'Day with the Gene Krupa Band from 1941, Skylark? Let's go.

You know, it just doesn't get any better than that, huh? You're listening to the best music that ever was. I kind of think it is. Well, listen, the pops and cracks, yep, we leave those in there sometimes. So enjoy it. It makes us feel like, back when. Well, let's capture that feeling once again with Les Brown and his band of renown, I've Got My Love to Keep Me Warm, featuring Doris Day. From 1949, we bring you way back here on The Tim Miller Show. Enjoy.

0: 1949, Doris Day. Good stuff. Well, Happy New Year. Yeah, I hope you all had a good time. Everybody stayed safe. You know, years ago, I went to the ball drop in New York City. It was raining. There with my two daughters, but it was fun. And the last song that they sang, you know what it is, New York, New York, by Frank Sinatra. Yeah, from 1985, here's Frank Sinatra in New York, New York. This is recorded live in Tokyo. Enjoy.
1: 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Brand new. First time.

Well, we really don't highlight too much on the drummer, but here's a famous guy that you probably remember. This is back from 1970. It's called Groovin' Hard by Buddy Rich. Actually, the Buddy Rich Band. So, kind of neat. Yeah, I think you'll like it. Enjoy.

That was Buddy Rich from 1970. What do you think about that? Well, what do you say we play some Count Basie? Hey, Burner. Yeah. 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

Okay, just stumbled upon this guy just recently, Sammy Nestico. So I liked his music so well, I'm going to play three in a row. The Way You Look Tonight, I'm Beginning to See the Light, and Sweet Georgia Brown. This is the Tim Miller Show.

Why not? Why not a little jazz here on The Tim Miller Show? Starting out with Miles Davis in Blue in Green, then John Coltrane doing Equinox and My Favorite Things. 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You're my honored guest. Enjoy.

You know, it just doesn't get any better than that. You're listening to the best music that ever was. I kind of think it is. The pops and cracks, yep, we leave those in there sometimes. So enjoy it. It makes us feel like, back when. We bring you way back here on The Tim Miller Show. Enjoy.

Yeah, you never know. On the Tim Miller Show, what we're going to play. Here's Big Maybelle. That's Pretty Good Love. See you next hour. Enjoy.

In 1952, this song came out and it was a hit by Ruth Brown. 5:10, 15 hours. Welcome home. You're one of us. 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

0: this is Eleanor Engel. Most of us like to have fun, I'm sure. And we all know that fun is good for us. But how about you? Do you always feel up to enjoying your fun? 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

0: 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Well, good evening, and welcome once again to The Tim Miller Show here on WHAX. Hey, don't forget, Ian Shipley is right after my broadcast. Give Ian a listen to. You'll appreciate that. Thanks. You bet. Hey, let's start the hour out with a little Frank Sinatra.
1: Oh, Blue Eyes Sinatra, I don't think so. Hi, this is Ian Shipley from the other side of the pond here in Dublin. Tim, how about this? Why don't we play a bit of the Doobie Brothers?
0: No. It don't work that way. Ian, this is the Tim Miller Show, not the Ian Shipley Show. I don't understand, man. What's going on here?

Gotta hand it to you, Ian. That was slick. I figured out how you did that. Yeah, let's get back to maybe some Sinatra. Speaking of stealing a radio station, here's one for you, Ian. Here's Frank Sinatra in Can I Steal a Little Love? Yeah, well, all the way from across the pond. This is the Tim Miller Show.

Going to take us back to the summer of 1979 and the whole punk scene that was kicking off in London and spread its tentacles around the globe. There have been covers of great tracks, but this cover is the one that really makes the track for me. Written by Sonny Curtis back in 58 for the Crickets and then re-recorded by the Bobby Fuller Four in 65. But its sentiment really hit home in the punk era, making this for me the definitive recording of I Fought the Law by The Clash.

Two shows in one? Not a bad idea. I'd bet you anything that's Ian Shipley. Yeah. Well, he'll have to wait. But my buddy from across the pond, we're still in jolly good company. Hey, here's Al McCoogan in that same title, Jolly Good Company. Music and a whole lot more. Only here on The Tim Miller Show.

covers, it's difficult nowadays to know when is a cover, or is it a cover of the cover of the cover of the cover. You get my meaning when I tell you about this one. Remember when Britney Spears covered this song in 2002? Everyone thought it was a Joan Jett cover. Well, it actually wasn't. Well, Joan Jett and the Blackhearts made this song absolutely global in 1982 with I Love Rock and Roll. It was actually written and recorded by the Arrows back in 1975. To be fair, there's not much difference between the original and the Joan Jett version, but her take on it made it such an important anthem of unabashed female badassery.

Dublin to Ireland, you bet. From USA to Ireland, expect the unexpected on WHAX. I can do cool too, yeah. Well, kind of cool. Here's Essex in Easier Said Than Done. This is The Tim Miller Show.

You've probably gathered by now that Tim and I are going to be playing quite a few cover versions on the show this week, and there's no denying that Bob Dylan is one of the greatest and most important songwriters of all time. Now, his original version of Knocking on Heaven's Door from 73, it's a classic in its own right, but, and there's a big but, Guns N' Roses came along and they injected it with all the over-the-top excess of hard rock, not least Axl Rose's vocals, along with Slash's soul-searching guitar lines. I'm going to say no more than Knocking on Heaven's Door.

Rock and roll at its finest. That's what you'll hear on The Ian Shipley Show. Hey, that sounded almost professional. Kind of like that one. Thanks, Ian. That was Guns N' Roses' more mellow hits, I've got to say. Well, stepping it down, I would say more than just a notch from Guns N' Roses. This came out in February 19th of 1959. Dinah Washington in What a Difference a Day Makes on the Tim Miller and Ian Shipley Show. Enjoy.

0: Some songs just last the test of time. Dinah Washington, What a Difference a Day Makes. Ian, I wonder if you could do me a favor. Can you dig up Aerosmith? And that is Come Together. You know the Beatles did it, but man, they've got a great take on it. What do you say? Can you play it for me here across the pond?
1: You know what, Tim? I think playing Aerosmith's Come Together would be a great way to just sum up you and I coming together to do this broadcast.

gospel, blues, rock and roll, and jazz. Here's an icon in the blues world, Etta James. This next song, a bit risque, could be, I don't know. Here's Etta in Good Rockin' Daddy, music with a twist. 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

0: That's right, Tim, from both sides of the pond, you and I doing a show together. Whoever would have thought it? Now, I love my covers, I've said it many times. And one thing I did love is that MTV did a whole load of unplugged sessions, which enabled very well-known artists like Nirvana at the time to do covers of other artists' tracks. And this one in particular is just superb. David Bowie, The Man Who Sold the World, and for me, this was one of the night's most memorable inclusions on Nirvana's unplugged session. See what you think.
1: I guarantee you I will screw this song up. So... Well, I at least know which part I'll screw up.
2: Yeah, like he only screwed.

0: That was a David Bowie song.
1: Man, Kurt had that sound. Gone too early for sure. Here's another great that left a mark in music. Here's Peggy Lee in Fever. Now, this is from the live Andy Williams show in 1962. Remastered, of course, and for our listening enjoyment. Peggy Lee in Fever, here on WHAX.

I don't care what genre of music you're into. Tim, you playing that track, Peggy Lee and Fever, just puts the hairs up on the back of your neck. Such an iconic track. Now, I love finding tracks that are different and slightly off-ball from what the artist is known for. And Queen Latifah was more known for the rap in the sort of mid-80s. I was flying through the States and coming back to the UK and had some time to kill, and I was in a record store and I came across this album by Queen Latifah. I'd never heard of it. It was called the Dana Owens album. And when I got it back and played it, boy, was I surprised. It was an album of covers of classic tracks, and this one just sticks out for me from the whole load of them.

Man, that was good. I never knew Queen Latifah did that. You know, rewind back in the past, who else did it? Jose Feliciano did it. The Mamas and the Papas did it as well. I like both, and now I like Queen Latifah. That's good stuff. Let's go ahead and push it back just a tad with Mama Cass in California Dreamin'. Here on the Tim Miller and Ian Chipley Show. You can expect only the best DJs here on WHAS. Enjoy.

0: Well, Ian, it's after all, it's my program, and I've got the last song and word for that matter because, you know, it's my show. No. Hey, thanks for joining me, Ian, on the Tim Miller Show. Now, the Tim Miller and Ian Shipley Show. What do you got to say about that, Ian?
1: Oh, your show, Tim, or your comedian on that one, my American cousin. Look, I've got the last song, originally by Nine Inch Nails. Here's Johnny Cash in Hurt. By the way, you're listening to Ian Shipley and Tim Miller's show exclusively on WHAX Radio.
0: Well, wait a minute here. That doesn't sound quite right, the Ian Shipley and Tim Miller show. It's the Tim Miller and Ian Shipley show. That doesn't sound quite right. What about my contract? I need to speak to the station owner. That's not right. Something's not going on here. I don't know. Doesn't sound right, Ian.

Beneath the stains of time, the feelings disappear. You are someone else. I am still right here. What have I become?

Sinatra, Dean Martin, Doris Day, coming in loud and clear from across the pond. I'm Ian Shipley, and you're listening to The Tim Miller Show on Ringgold, Georgia's own WHAX radio. If I-

All right. Thank you, Ian, for joining me here on the Tim Miller and Ian Shipley Show. Thought I'd throw that in there one more time. Now, it's been a great collaboration between you and I. And as always, thank you for joining me here on WHAX. We are your hometown radio station in Poplar Springs. And always remember, God cares.

Welcome to Bob Crosby's Club 15. 15 minutes of the best in popular music. Starring the Andrews Sisters, Margaret Whiting with the Pied Pipers, Jerry Gray and his orchestra. Here's the head man of Club 15, Bob Crosby.

0: Mary Lou, we swing wide from an oldie and turn to a brandy that has caused plenty of agitation in the musical world, Nature Boy. This will, of course, be sung by Margaret Whiting.
1: Well, thank you, Bob, but why of course?
0: Because I feel that a song of the nature of Nature Boy is one of those songs of a nature that would naturally appeal to a girl of your nature.
1: I don't understand remarks of that nature.
0: Oh. Why not?
1: Because. What do you know about my nature, boy?
0: Nothing, but I hope to find out a lot right now. Nature Boy for Miss Whiting and the Pied Pipers, aren't you?

0: baby. 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Pretty swell.
1: Happy Arbor Day, Bob.
0: Happy Arbor Day. Well, how can we celebrate?
1: We could go out and plant a tree.
0: Well, that's oak with me.
1: Well, of course, we wouldn't want to plant some tree people didn't like.
0: Yes, we'd have to plant a tree that was poplar. Or folks would raise elm.
1: Maple, you're right.
0: I think we've already planted a couple of chestnuts. So if Gary Gray can cedar music, we ought to get right into a new tune he and I recently recorded called Huckleberry Man.

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1: Ladies and gentlemen, someone once said humor's the true democracy. That's why we in America can smile when we tell the stories of the legendary heroes who helped build our country's great industries and institutions. In Mike Fink's day, there weren't any steamboats to transport goods, only long, flat keelboats like barges that had to be poled upstream. And Mike Fink was the greatest keelboatman of them all. He could load it single-handed from stem to stern in less than a half an hour and turn it around on a dime. His strength and skill was the talk of the river. And when the steamboats began to take the place of the keelboats, Mike was the last of the boatmen to admit defeat. But not before he raced the first steamboat clear up the Ohio and beat it. Yes, it is a democracy which lets us tell stories of our industries, institutions, and legendary heroes with a twinkle in our eyes and a chuckle in our throats. And as long as we continue to laugh together as a people, we will live together as a nation. Thank you very much.

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Absolutely excited that you're going to join us for the next 2 hours. Yeah, we'll play some Sinatra, some Dean Martin, some good stuff. You know, old stuff that maybe that you heard when you were a kid, and maybe you heard it in an elevator and you said, I'll never listen to that music. You know, sometimes we need to maybe sit back, relax, and gather our thoughts. And maybe some Andy Williams or something like that might, Engelbert Humperdinck even, who knows. But some music like that will give us a calmer spirit, I think, nowadays than a lot of the loud stuff, which is good, I listen to it as well. But however, sometimes just sit back, relax, and leave some music, you know, that will relax you. Speaking of that, let's look at maybe some Andy Williams. And you got a request? Go ahead and give me an email, timmillershow@gmail.com. 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I'll take your request. All right. Sit back, relax, and leave the music to us.

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Cole Porter's Shining Hour. And Nelson Riddle's one of his great works. I have got you under my skin. I have got you deep in the heart of me. 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I have got you.

0: 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Where does it hurt you, baby? Under my skin.
1: This next song was recorded in 1962 and released in 1963. It peaked number 2 in both the US and UK charts. It actually stayed there for 4 weeks on the Billboard Hot 100 charts. Yeah, it was behind He's So Fine by the Chiffons and I Will Follow Him by Peggy Lee March. Well, here's an interesting fact. Andy Williams' voice was double-tracked in unison and overdubbed on the choruses so that the listeners hears Andy singing harmony with himself. Pretty cool, isn't it? Here's Andy Williams singing with himself, Can't Get Used to Losing You, here on The Tim Miller Show.

From the 1964 album, The Door Is Still Open to My Heart, here's Dean Martin with In the Misty Moonlight, followed by I'm Gonna Change Everything.

We play plenty of songs by Frank Sinatra. What about his daughter, Nancy Sinatra? Here's two songs, Bang Bang, My Baby Shot Me Down, and Saving the Best for Last. These boots were made for walking. You're listening to The Tim Miller Show. Thanks for being here. You're one of us.

Here's Doris Day, Fly Me to the Moon. You're listening to The Tim Miller Show. Thanks for being here. You're one of us.

In 1963, the 17-year-old singer became pretty popular. She had a song that was number two for 3 weeks behind the Beatles' I Wanna Hold Your Hand. Well, this is none other than Leslie Gore. And the song? You know it well. You Don't Own Me. And we're playing it here on The Tim Miller Show. Enjoy.

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Enjoy.

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0: Well, here's a couple songs requested by Risto in Finland. Delta Rhythm Boys. Enjoy.
1: I climbed up to the attic once, I can't remember why. And just by chance, I opened up a cupboard standing by. 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

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Thank you, Risto. Here's Julie London in Fly Me to the Moon. This is Deluxe Radio.

Well, here's an artist that I can honestly say I've never heard of, Yoshiko Shinkura. This is in the 1950s, so I really enjoyed this. Here's two songs by Yoshiko, All of Me and On the Sunny Side of the Street. 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

Sinatra, Dean Martin, Doris Day, coming in loud and clear from across the pond. I'm Ian Shipley, and you're listening to The Tim Miller Show on Ringgold, Georgia's own WHAX Radio.

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And we're honored that you're here. 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Yeah, give me a request. I'll probably put it on the air. Thanks for listening. You're one of us.

Well, good evening, and thank you for joining us here on the Tim Miller Show from the studios in Ringgold, Georgia, USA. Yeah, USA. Yeah. So, what do we've got planned tonight? Let's see. How about Bing Crosby from his 1964 television special, The Bing Crosby Show? Here is Pennies from Heaven. I do think you'll like this rendition. You know, we do things a bit different here on the Tim Miller Show. In the background is Dizzy Gillespie. Yeah, Dizzy Gillespie. Why don't we just finish out this rendition of Pennies from Heaven by Dizzy Gillespie? And then we'll get into Bing Crosby. I promise.

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From September 18th, 1949, Will Bradley with There I Go. Enjoy.

from September 18th, 1949. Will Bradley, There I Go. Now, you know, let's change gears just a bit and go back just a couple years to 1947. Von Monroe with Kokomo, Indiana. A catchy tune. I think you'll like it. You're listening to the Tim

This next song rated top 10 in 1941 with a new version featured vocals by Frank Sinatra and the Pied Pipers. Yeah, they all did this. That same version recharted in 1943. But in 1956, on a Billboard poll, disc jockeys rated Artie Shaw's arrangement not just the best version of Stardust, but their favorite record of all time. Here on The Tim Miller Show, we're going to feature Artie Shaw with Stardust. Here we go.

From February 8th to March 4th, 1955, Frank Sinatra did an album called In the Wee Small Hours. I think you're going to like this, yeah. We're not going to play the entire album, just a selection of some of the songs. Actually, one is not from that album, but we're going to play it anyway. Enjoy the next few songs by the master himself, Frank Sinatra. Let's go.

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Well, from October 28, 1943, Ella Mae Morris comes to sing for us Tess's torch song, I Had a Man. I've never heard her. Yeah, this is a new one on me, I gotta admit. And let's enjoy it together.

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1: Ella Mae Morris. We had an anime in my family. Yeah, that's good. From October 28th, 1943. That was Tess's Torch Song, I Had a Man. Well, let's switch gears and look at 1958. What about the Mills Brothers, I'll Be Around, Nevertheless, Blackbird, and then finally, one of their biggest hits and one of my favorite songs by the Mills Brothers, Glowworm. Let's go.

Well, we're coming near to the end of the hour, so let's budget this time wisely. And what better way to do that than to play three songs back-to-back by Count Basie? Straight ahead, Fun Time, and That Warm Feeling. This is The Tim Miller Show. Count Basie, it's your turn. Take it away.

Okay, got to admit, my all-time favorite actress and singer of all time is Doris Day. Here she is in Moonlight Bay and Oops. Oops, I did it again? That's nothing new. Doris Day did it first. You're listening to The Tim Miller Show. I hope you have a wonderful evening. Yeah. Stay tuned for the next hour. It's gonna be good.

0: loves to good tomato juice, the kind that millions favor. It's Campbell's the tomato juice with a fresh tomato flavor.
1: For fresh tomato flavor, millions say no tomato juice like Campbell's.
0: So when you buy tomato juice, tell the grocer you want Campbell's. You'll taste the reason millions say no tomato juice like Campbell's.
1: Tomorrow, get Campbell's tomato juice.
2: It's a strange quirk of human nature, but most of us never think, except in the most abstract way, of an accident ever happening to us. It's always the other fellow who's involved. But nevertheless, accidents go right on happening at an ever-increasing, alarming rate. And it can't always be happening only to the other fellow. For instance, 1 out of 5 families will have a traffic accident this year. Think of that. And how can you be sure you won't be that one? Well, there's one way of piling up some percentages in your favor. A few simple precautions will guarantee better accident odds for your family. For one thing, remember it's not always easy to stop quickly in wet weather. Drive so that you can stop when and if you want to. And always drive with a clean, clear windshield. There are a great many safety precautions. And for the most part, it's simply a matter of applying common sense to driving. Just remember to drive as if your life depended on it. Because it does. One of the most precious freedoms guaranteed to us by our Constitution is the freedom to worship as we please. Faith in God has always been a cornerstone in American democracy, and since our beginning, America's religious institutions have strengthened the fabric of our daily lives. Among other things, religious faith stabilizes the family and holds it together. Attendance at churches and synagogues builds the moral and spiritual character of our people and helps them to be tolerant, responsible citizens. Religious leaders have always been distinguished in the giving of personal guidance to those with pressing problems. In our armed forces, chaplains of all faiths give comfort and moral armament to service men and women. Clearly, religion plays a great role in our way of life, a role that grows in importance each day in a world where moral and spiritual values are too easily exchanged for material and selfish values. Attend church regularly, and when you go, take a friend with you.
3: And for our new listeners, I've got to say, the pops and cracks, oh yeah, we leave them in there.

While most of you are happy and healthy, there are still thousands of people in this country who are suffering from an incurable disease called muscular dystrophy. Our friends have asked us to explain why we have made muscular dystrophy our charity, so to speak. Well, Dean and I first leaped to the aid of MDA when we learned that here is perhaps the only major fatal disease that has never had a champion. There is no cure for muscular dystrophy now. If you have it, you die. But with the start of this campaign, the priceless gift of hope is now the possession of every sufferer of this dread disease. Dean and I are proud and happy that we were able to start this ball rolling, and we hope you will work along with us. If our scientists get the opportunity to continue their research, millions of future sufferers will have the opportunity to continue their lives. Money is urgently needed, and anything you can spare will be greatly appreciated. Please send your contributions to MDA, New York 8, New York. That's MDA, New York 8, New York.

0: That Old Black Magic. That was from the album Vintage Jazz. Yeah. Instrumental jazz for entertaining. I thought you'd like that. You're listening to The Tim Miller Show. So, in 1963, Jerry Lewis did a movie called The Nutty Professor. When he was the cool guy, he sang this song called That Old Black Magic. Here's Jerry Lewis, like you really have not heard him before. Enjoy.
1: Hold it a second. Hold it. We'll make our own music, gorgeous. Just hold it. You and you stay. Tubby, you go rest your thumbs. I'll drive. Sweetie, go get your lips pressed. Split.
2: Will you listen?
1: You listen. Sit down here. And if you listen, you'll be thrilled. Believe you me. Sit and listen and watch. Mood is wrong. Mood is wrong. Innkeeper. Got sexy lights? Lay it on me. Better. 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

0: you, kiddies. You're all very, very nice little boys and girls. And if you're real nice, tomorrow night I just might ration out a little more of this rare talent. Now back to your seats. Back. Go on, go on, go on, go on, go on. Back, back, back. They're nice kids. All nice. All nice kids. They have very, very good taste, I might add.
1: I'm glad. It would be a shame to waste the genius of yours on the riffraff.
0: Well, honey, I always say, if you're good and you know it, why waste time beating around a bush, true?
2: And I always say that to love yourself is the beginning of a lifelong romance. And after watching you, I know that you and you will be very happy together.
0: Just a minute, sweetheart. I don't recall dismissing you.
2: You rude, discourteous, egomaniac.
0: You're crazy about me, right? And I can understand it. Only this morning, looking in the mirror before shaving, I enjoyed seeing what I saw so much I couldn't tear myself away. Have some, baby?
2: If I were your baby, I'd be swinging from a tree.
3: 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I hope you enjoyed that. I sure did. 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

From the studios of WHAX Radio in Ringgold, Georgia, this is The Tim Miller Show. So glad you're here this evening. Hey, we're going to highlight June Christie. And you may not have heard of June, but we're going to highlight June this entire hour. Good, relaxing music. Thank you for joining us here. You are our honored guest. Well, let's go back to 1945. Stan Kenton and his orchestra with June Christie. It's been a long, long time.

0: June Christie from 1945, with Stan Kenton and his orchestra. It's been a long, long time. Hey, let's look at 1957 and June Christie, of course, again, when the world was young. Enjoy.
1: It is.

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From 1968, here's I'll Hurt in Imagination.

June Christie was actually born Shirley Luster, November 20th, 1925. Now, when she was 3 years old, she moved to Decatur, Illinois. And then, at age 13, she sang with an orchestra. In 1945, after hearing that Anita O'Day had left

0: life, and what a legacy.
1: Yeah.
0: Now let's continue to celebrate the life and legacy of June Christie here on The Tim Miller Show. Here's Something Cool by June Christie.

0: New as an ice storm in the tropics. Amazing, the only one of its kind. That's Minute Rice. 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
1: 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And it's big. 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But words can't describe the new Nash cars. You've just got to see them to appreciate them. They're terrific performers and so much smoother, so much quieter, so much easier to drive. But don't let other folks try to tell you what they're like. See the new Nash 600 and the Nash Ambassador yourself tomorrow at your Nash dealers. They're there right now waiting for you. One look. And you'll know why we say you'll be ahead with Nash.
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From 1960, now, June Christie with Kissing Bug.

thought I'd dedicate the first 30 minutes to June Christie. Haven't really heard from her much, so. Well, let's switch gears and look at maybe some other female singers. What do you say? See who this is. Hang on. Let's go. Frank Sinatra once said, "Ella Fitzgerald is the only performer with whom I've ever worked who made me nervous, because I try to work up to what she does. You know, try to pull myself up to that height because I believe she is the greatest popular singer in the world, barring none, male or female." Frank Sinatra. Here's Frank Sinatra and Ella Fitzgerald with "The Lady is a Tramp." Enjoy. Hey, this is your show. Why don't we finish out the Boston Pops album, Night and Day? It's playing right now in the background. Of course, the song is "The Lady is a Tramp." And then we'll get into Frank Sinatra and Ella Fitzgerald. What do you say about that? Yeah, let's go.

now from 1956, Ella Fitzgerald, Every Time We Say Goodbye. And then let's drift into this one by Laura Ellis called Old Souls. Yeah, I think you'll like Laura.

I'm sure Laura would love to hear from you. Want to contact her? VintageVoiceMusic.com. That's VintageVoiceMusic.com. Thank you, Laura. Well, what do you say we go back to 1963, hearing Tony Bennett sing The Good Life?

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I've got a couple songs I've been wanting to play by Ray Charles. The first from 1959, What I'd Say, and then America the Beautiful. Enjoy.

What's that? What's that? One time? All right.

one song it's hard to follow up on. Yeah, Ray Charles, America the Beautiful. Well, let's end the program here with a song. It's just an instrumental, but Green Onions by Booker T and the MGs. Thank you for joining us here on The Tim Miller Show.

0: Across the street, across the nation, Dick Hames Club 15 salutes our American Red Cross. 15 minutes of the best in popular music. Starring the Andrews Sisters with Jerry Gray and his orchestra. Transcribed specially for our American Red Cross.
1: Good. American Red Cross work is good.
0: And here's the head man of Club 15, Dick Hames.
2: Yeah. Well, this is Dick Hames, Neo Club 15. Friends, we're Maxine, Laverne, Patty Andrews, and I are doing a special show for our American Red Cross. First, the Andrews Sisters and their newest record hit, Wedding Samba, Senorita.
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0: Thank you, gal. Thank you. Say, Patty. Patty Andrews.
1: Yes, Dick?
0: Did you read they expect to have jet plane travel for passengers between L.A. and New York within a few years?
1: Well, how long will it take?
0: Oh, maybe 2 or 3 hours. You can have breakfast in Hollywood and lunch in New York.
1: Oh, gosh. You know, it sure changed since the first time Maxine, Laverne, and I crossed the country by train.
0: Well, was it steam train or diesel train?
1: No, mule train.
0: Well, train travel from coast to coast is a lot easier than it used to be, too.
1: Well, you're not kidding, Richard. You know, you don't even have to change in Chicago anymore.
0: Oh, that change in Chicago was a lot of bother, wasn't it?
1: Listen, you think changing in Chicago was bad.
0: Yeah, pretty bad.
1: You know something, Rich? The first trip we made from New York to Hollywood, we made over 65 changes.
0: 65 changes?
1: Mm-hmm.
0: Why?
1: We had a baby with us.
0: Well, I'll accept that answer. Now, if you'd excuse me, Patty, there's a tune here from our Club 15 album I've had a lot of requests for, and it's called You'd Be So Nice to Come Home To.
1: Oh, what a wonderful idea.

Bob was an ex-GI and pretty handy with tools. He built himself a sturdy little house, an auto repair shop right next door, and stocked the place with parts and equipment. He took every nickel he had. But he was doing okay until the hurricane blew in from the sea. When the wind came up strong, the only thing to do was get to a Red Cross shelter as quickly as possible. That's exactly where Bob took his wife and two kids. 2 days later, they came back. The house had been torn apart. The shop had been wrecked. How to get lumber to rebuild, replace furniture, where to stay in the meantime, and what about food and clothing? Those were the questions Bob and his wife asked each other, and those were the questions you answered through the Red Cross. The machine shop was reestablished. The house was rebuilt. The furniture repaired and replaced. In the meantime, temporary housing was found for the family, clothing provided for the youngsters. And 2 months after the hurricane struck, Bob and his family were back in their own home. That's what you do when you give through the Red Cross. Patty Andrews joins me now in a tune we made a Decca record of for our Club 15 album. It's about a gal who is willing and a guy who's reluctant. Why won't you?

0: Whisper, would you? Why won't you?
1: I don't know. Are we really ready? Ready to go steady?
0: Yes, why won't you?
1: Oh, tell me something. I don't.

0: what do you?
1: Besides that, I'm too weak to struggle. If you want to snuggle, so why don't you?
0: Well, I'm not getting any younger, you know. People have been doing it for ages.
1: Yeah, so they tell me.
0: We won't.

0: Oh, thanks, Patty.
1: You're welcome, Richard.
0: Well, getting back to transcontinental travel, how do you prefer to go between L.A. and New York?
1: On an expense account.
0: Best way to travel. Say, Del Shabbat, what's your favorite way of traveling?
2: Well, Dick, I'm from Texas.
1: You know, Texas is where men travel by horse.
2: I'm telling you. There just ain't anything as beautiful as a fine Palomino mare racing across the prairie.
1: I see.
2: There just ain't nothing so exhilarating as the pounding hoofbeats of a proud pinto.
1: I see.
2: Yes, sir. When it comes to travel, now and forever, there's only one thing I crave.
1: A cow pony?
2: A Cadillac convertible.
1: I'm telling you.
0: Well, thanks, Tex. Now we're all going to travel to that mythical kingdom created by Cole Porter for a tune we all recorded together for our Club 15 album, Wunderbar.

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1: Time has come to drop a hint or two.

Yes, friends, give generously to our American Red Cross. We can't urge you too much or too often. This is Dick Hames thanking you on behalf of the Andrews sisters and myself for all you're going to do this year for our Red Cross. And that closes our Club 15 show for the Red Cross. Till we meet again, the best of Erin. Today's Club 15 show, a transcribed salute to our American Red Cross, starred the Andrews sisters with Jerry Gray and his orchestra and the head man of Club 15, Dick Hames. This is Del Sharbert speaking. This program, written and produced by Carol Carroll and Ace Oaks, was made possible through the cooperation of the American Federation of Musicians, the American Federation of Radio Artists, and the Radio Writers Guild.

0: Every time it rains, and it's from heaven. Don't you know each cloud contains pennies from heaven? 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Who's this character leaning on my buggy with his breeches hanging down? Must be an autograph hunter, huh? Let's fall in love. Why shouldn't we fall? Let me have it. Our hearts were made of it. Let's take a chance. Why be afraid of it? It's the first time I ever signed a tortilla. There you are. Let's close our eyes and make our own.
1: What'd you put ink on my lunch?
0: We should take home. Why be afraid of it? On your lunch?
1: Yes.
0: Where are you from, son?
1: My country is...
0: south of the border, down Mexico way.
1: How you know?
0: One of my top favorites. That's where I fell in love while stars above came out to play. I see you got another call here from Bob Hope, huh? If he calls anymore, tell him I got a bit for him in my next picture. He's going to play the part of my father. And now...

0: A word from the Ford dealers of America.
1: The whole country's talking about the great 1950 Ford. Listen to what Mr. Carl Moore of Kingston, Pennsylvania, one of more than 420,000 delighted owners, says about his new Ford.
2: I leave my car out on the street a lot in winter, but you'd never know it to look at my 50 Ford's paint job. It's still as new-looking as when I bought it. I'll never stop wondering how Ford can sell a car that stands up so well for so little money. And speaking of getting a lot for little money, my Ford gives me up to 22 miles to a gallon of gas.
1: Yes, it's hard.

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1: We thought it'd be a real treat to bring a couple of our good friends down from Canada. It's a pleasure at this time to introduce you to Lisa Roy, Jock Norman. Jock, don't you think that right now would be a good time to send Christmas greetings to all of our friends up in Canada?
2: Well, we'd love to, Jean. We'd love to. Of course, I would like to say Merry Christmas, or as we say in French, Joyeux Noël à tout le monde.
3: And I would like to add, merci d'avoir été si gentil pour nous. Merci à vous tous.
1: Folks, in English, that means howdy.
4: Well, kids, the last Indian runner that reached the stockade brought reports of your smashing successes up there. Why don't you give us a little sample?
5: It was better than that.
4: What you do to fracture the folks, huh? Let's hear some of this
5: stuff. Well, all right, Mr. Crosby.
4: So agog in Canada.
2: I will at least start by singing La Vie en Rose. In America, it's You Are Too Dangerous, Chérie.
4: Oh, this sounds lethal.
2: TNT.
4: Everybody duck.

0: please. Somehow I understood every word.
1: Thank you very much.
2: Opportunity knocks twice in the nursing profession. Yes, the field of nursing is wide open to women seeking a career in an honorable, well-paying profession. For the young woman who is a high school graduate or a college student in good health, professional nursing offers many compensations. The student in professional nursing has many interesting studies, including psychology, sociology, and physiology. You work with doctors, graduate nurses, and other skilled people in a team relationship. And you can become a registered nurse after completion of a 3-year program. Older persons up to 55 will find many advantages to be gained from enrolling as a student in practical nursing. Although there are more nurses active today than ever before, the ever-increasing needs for nursing service have created a demand for still more. Hospital and health facilities continue to expand. As a result, countless opportunities are open to the woman who becomes a professional or practical nurse. If you wish to enter this well-paying profession, inquire at your nearest school of nursing or hospital.
3: 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Starring each week, Joe Stafford, Giselle McKenzie, the Modernaires, and Jerry Gray and his orchestra. And here's the head man of Club 15, Bob Crosby.
4: Hello there, everyone. Hello, this is Bob Crosby and your old Club 15, where Joe Stafford and the Modernaires bring you Paul Weston's great adaptation of a Louisiana Bayou folk song, Shrimp Boats.

0: enjoyed it. Thank you, Josephine.
1: Say, Bob, did you read the good news?
0: Was there some good news?
1: I think so. Fella says women today know more about finance than men do.
0: Well, I'll admit that you gals know the most important thing about money.
1: What's that?
0: How to get it from men.
1: Now, wait a minute.
0: Del Chabot, aren't all gals alike when it comes to financial matters?
2: They sure are, in all 47 states.
0: 47 states?
2: I'm from Texas.
0: What about Texas women handling money?
2: Oh, we let them play around with it.
0: I got news for you. Anytime a woman handles money, she's not playing around with it.
2: Well, Bob, when there's so much, everyone can have fun, even women.
0: But who in Texas handles the bulk of the money?
2: Oh, the bulk of the money.
0: The bulk.
2: Well, in Texas, it's the same as every place else.
0: The men take care of it.
2: The government takes care of it.
0: Well, that's as far as we can go with that. From top taxes to the nation's top tune, it's no sin. Take away the breath of flowers. It would...

0: Bob, I read about a state law that took my breath away.
1: What law is that?
0: I just found out that one adult can adopt another adult.
1: How about that, huh? Imagine you could adopt me.
0: Oh, well, let's not be morbid.
1: Hey, Dell, Joe's going to adopt me.
2: Oh, I can hear it all now. When George Robert comes to call on his adopted mother, Mom Stafford.
0: How's my great big boy today, son?
1: Fine, Mom. Just dropped in to say hello. I'm off to the movies.
0: To the movies?
1: Mm-hmm.
0: Aren't you going to spend the evening with your poor mother?
1: My poor mother? I should pay your income tax.
0: You should pay your own first.
1: Well, I could if you'd increase my allowance.
0: Increase your allowance? I'd have cut off your allowance.
1: My new mother sounds like my old brother. Well, I'm off to the movies.
0: If you go to the movies, I'll punish you. Say, by the way, how'd your former mother punish you when you were fresh?
1: Well, first she'd give me a good hot scolding.
0: I can give you a good hot scolding.
1: Then she'd give me the silent treatment till I felt so bad that I'd cry and I'd say that I was sorry.
0: I can give you the silent treatment.
1: After that, she'd forgive me. And I'd curl up on her lap and she'd cuddle me and she'd kiss me till I finally went to sleep.
0: Well, son, enjoy the movies.
1: Cure any adults with an idea they want to adopt other adults. And now some strictly adult ideas set to a Latin type tune. Let's go, Mom.

0: Stardust. Gee, when the 20th century troubadours contribute melodies like that, who can say that the age of romance is gone? They didn't have any better back in the days when knighthood was in flower.
1: Bob, how come they refer to knighthood as being in flower?
0: Knighthood was in flower whenever King Arthur needed the dough.
1: Just a minute, boy. Let's not make fun of my favorite period.
0: Want to wait while they figure it out? Okay, Joe, if you'd like to drift back to those chivalrous days, we will. Picture a fair maid in a moonlit tower.
1: Knights in shining armor.
0: And every gal with a can opener. The knights gaze fondly into their lady's eyes.
1: They vie for a favor. They speak to her softly.
0: I am Sir Robert.
2: I am Sir Delbert.
1: I am surrounded.
0: Ah, you delectable damsel.
1: You love me. Come kiss me, Sir Delbert.
0: Stop, Lady Josephine. How can you kiss Sir Delbert while you're sitting on my lap?
1: Well, to tell the truth, Sir Robert, I am beginning to feel a pang. Grow stronger and stronger. Alas, I must no longer sit on thy lap.
0: Can it be that I've done something to hurt you?
1: No, but that armor of yours is murder.
0: Well, Joe, I guess that proves the point.
1: What point, Bob?
0: Well, while most shows go back to Joe Miller for their jokes, we go all the way back to the Crusades.
1: Well, right now, let's just go back to Rogers and Hart's Manhattan.
0: We'll have Manhattan, the Bronx and Staten Island, too. It's so lovely going through the zoo.
3: Daddy, the monkey looks just like Uncle Everett.

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1: Oh, the pops and cracks? 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This next song was released in 1954 on The Jack Benny Show by Dennis Day. Just a little snippet of the whole show. This is Wanted. Enjoy.
2: Say, I'd like a little music while we're having lunch. 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
4: Why should I help him? 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
4: Okay. Oh, here's one.

0: Dennis, that's a real good record.
1: Thank you.
0: By the way, kid, I've never asked you this before, but when you record a song, how much do they pay you?
1: 3 cents for every record they sell.
2: Hey, that doesn't sound like much, does it, Jack?
0: No, but when you consider that there are 160 million people in the United States, and if each one of them bought Dennis's record, he'd make, let's see, 3 times 160 million. Why, Dennis, you'd make nearly $5 million.
1: If this is a build-up to stick me with the lunch check, you're wasting your time.
0: I'm not trying to stick you with anything.
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4: 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Do it this week. Thanks. Here's the McGuire sisters in He.

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0: How about some musical shop talk?
1: Oh, that'd be fine, Jimmy. Don't you have some other name just for now?
2: Well, my mother always called me James.
1: Oh, well, so will I.
2: All right.
1: All right, now, James, where were we?
2: Well, Jimmy, I was just about to ask your personal opinion of the greatest advance in the 50-year history of recorded music, RCA Victor's new 45 RPM system.
1: Oh, I think it's wonderful, James. For one thing, that 45 record changer is so handy to carry around.
2: All over the house, you mean?
1: That's right. 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Now I just take my 45.
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In 1955, this next singer was actually an actress. 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In 1955, she recorded Cry Me a River. 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Julie London. Enjoy.

0: And now, ladies and gentlemen, it gives me great pleasure to introduce our master of ceremonies.
1: Hi, folks. This is Dean Martin. Well, another Friday has rolled around, which means another session in which we kick around a few songs, try a little nonsense, and say a few kind words about our wonderful sponsors. I should have time for walking my baby back home.

You know, songs are very often like old shoes. 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And just like a pair of shoes, it isn't often that you can try one for size and have it fit perfectly the very first time. When it does happen, believe me, you simply love that song. I'd like to sing one that just fits the bill. Richard, let's start hanging around.

A number of years ago, when I was struggling to get a foothold in this wonderful world we call show business, I went through a pretty bad period. The breaks weren't coming, and I got into the habit of walking around with a face a mile long. Well, one day I was parked in a little cafe, growling at the waitress, when the jukebox struck up a song, and the lyrics hit me right between the eyes. The words sunk into my mind, and they never left. And they tell of a wonderful philosophy that everybody should bear in mind.

0: song was so terrific, I sure hope my Uncle Myron heard it.
1: Why?
0: Because if he listened to the words, maybe he'd smile once in a while. He never smiled.
1: What's the matter with him? No sense of humor?
0: No, no teeth.
1: No teeth.
2: Say, Dean. Dean, I'd like to add my vote of confidence. That was a wonderful job.
1: Well, thank you, Linda.
0: I wish this was an hour show.
1: Why?
0: I like her.
2: I like you too, Jerry. And I want to thank you both for a lot of laughs tonight.
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0: I wonder if you really know how much good you're doing every time you buy Christmas seals. Well, let me tell you something. Something I think will amaze you. It's simply this. Over 6 million lives have been saved in the fight against tuberculosis since the first Christmas seal was sold. In other words, what you actually buy when you buy Christmas seals is priceless protection for yourself, your family, and your community. So, please answer your Christmas seal letter today.
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3: Welcome to Bob Cosby's Club 15. 15 minutes of the best in popular music. 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
4: 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Good.
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0: presentation. This is Bob Crosby with our regular Tuesday type session in the old Club 15. Tuesday, of course, is one of those ever-loving days when we feature our ever-loving Margaret Whiting. Mag, come on out here.
1: Ever-loving thanks, everyone. Well, what's ever-loving new, Bob?
0: Say, did you read, Maggie, that science is about to give us eggs that are square?
1: We don't need square eggs. All we want are round eggs at a square price.
0: No kidding, Mag. These square eggs are on the level.
1: All right. Who needs square eggs?
0: Well, the farmers who live on hills. Their eggs roll down into the valley. You know, they're keeping their
1: eggs. Oh, but Bob, square eggs aren't natural.
0: Well, they're natural when one has four spots and one has three. But they may start a trend of more convenient foods.
1: Such as what?
0: Well, you got bananas with zippers, non-squirting grapefruit, soundproof celery.
1: I'll wait for a square eggplant.
0: Hmm. Anyway, in the world of the future, a guy who can afford an egg will have a square meal. But enough of the food for tomorrow. Here's Maggie with a song of today. You do. You do.

0: Oh, that's lovely, Maggie. And now for some news. This is not a news program. That comes later. And yet we have an item of food news we believe everybody will be glad to hear. Dell?
1: Well, some folks have heard it, some folks haven't, but it's still big news. When you buy the new pack Campbell's tomato soup, you pay the same low price as a year ago. Yes, your grocer right now is offering the new pack Campbell's tomato soup at last year's low price. That means something to every thrifty homemaker. Here's the soup most folks like best. A delicious blend of red ripe tomatoes, golden table butter, and delicate seasoning, all prepared according to Campbell's own recipe to give you bright bowls of good cheer for the whole family. Good. It means good nourishment and good eating ahead. And at last year's price, it means wise buying in these times. So see your grocer tomorrow morning and pass the bowls around tomorrow night. The new pack Campbell's tomato soup is in. The price is as low as a year ago. And if that's not good news, my name's Bob Crosby.
0: Well, if your name's Bob Crosby, why am I doing a duet with Maggie? Move in here, son.

0: Well, before Mark and Whiting's trip to the lazy countryside, just imagine a boy and a girl way out in the country on an all-day picnic, drowsing in the autumn sunlight.
1: Oh, Robert, we're having a perfect day, aren't we?
0: Well, I'm doing what I can.
1: We had a perfect morning.
0: And a perfect lunch.
1: I'm glad you like the food.
0: Oh, it's not only the food that's perfect, Margaret.
1: What else is perfect, Robert?
0: Well, the lemonade.
1: Thanks.
0: Well, you made it yourself. Gee, Margaret, ever since I watched you daintily preparing that picnic lunch, well, I've been thinking of something.
1: Yes, Robert?
0: Something I want to ask you?
1: Yes, Robert?
0: You'll think I'm awful when I ask you.
1: Oh, no, I won't, Robert.
0: Well, how soon are we going to have supper?
1: Oh, Robert, how unromantic can you get?
0: Tell me more about how you love the country, Maggie. That always makes me feel romantic.

0: Gee, that was swell, Maggie. Just lying here under the trees and listening to you sing gives me the funniest feeling.
1: Like what, Bob?
0: Well, like I wanted to, well, go to sleep.
1: I feel kind of drowsy, too. The country's so quiet with all its little noises, birds, crickets, and bees.

0: Del Sharpett, a young man of importance, brings the word about an important event.
1: Each year, when the new pack Campbell's Tomato Soup is ready, it's really an important event. 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That's why many a mother is ordering plenty of Campbell's Tomato Soup from the grocer. And think of this. You can get it at the same low price as last year. Yes, this year's pack, last year's price.

0: Well, that just about winds it up tonight. But drop by for tomorrow's session of Club 15 with the Andrews sisters, will you? And don't forget to drop by your grocer's for several cans of Campbell's tomato soup. 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
1: Each weekday evening, Campbell Soups bring you Club 15, starring the Andrews sisters, Margaret Whiting with the Mountaineers, Jerry Gray and his orchestra, and the head man of Club 15, Bob Crosby. This is Del Sharbot speaking. Franco-American Spaghetti, the spaghetti with the extra good sauce, brings you Edward R. Murrow with the news.
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So, I wonder where you're listening from. 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Let me know where you're listening from. It would be greatly appreciated. Well, today we got an exciting show. We sure do. I've got a new artist that I played, some time ago. And I think you'll enjoy her music once again. Yeah, I do. I'll play about 3 or 4 of Laura's songs. So happy that she's contributed to the success of WHAX. Thank you so much. Yep, we're originating from a little town in America called Ringgold, Georgia. So happy to be broadcasting in England and other parts of the world. Thank you so much for listening to The Tim Miller Show. Let's go.

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Music borrowed from another time, brought back to today. This is the Tim Miller Show. And yes, we leave the pops and the cracks in.

0: penned in 1946, this song is sang by the chairman of the board, Old Blue Eyes himself, Frank Sinatra. 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
1: You make me feel so young.

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1: Although too poor to hear her first hit single, this next singer had to borrow her friend's record player just to hear it. That singer, Helen Shapiro. From the 1960s, here is Beyond the Sea. 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Enjoy.

course, Laura Ellis, Bathwater. Well, to prove we do something different here, now and then, on the Tim Miller Show, here's the soundtrack from Better Call Saul. What's the song? I think you'll like it. Something Stupid. Thank you for joining us on the Tim Miller Show. I know.

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I Want to Be Talked About, and If You Want Me, by Laura Ellis. 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

I do hope you've enjoyed this extended version of The Tim Miller Show here on WHAX Radio here in Ringgold, Georgia. Now, there's no other station like it, and we're glad you're here. You are our honored guest. 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

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So, hey, this next song was written by Gordon Jenkins in 1935, Goodbye. So, what we're going to hear is Benny Goodman playing the whole song. And then right after that, Frank Sinatra, he sang it in 1958 for his Capitol album record, Only the Lonely. Yeah, arranged by Nelson Riddle and conducted by Felix Slatkin. So, once again, thank you for listening to WHAX Radio. Thank you, and have a wonderful evening. Good night.

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Well, we've got a pretty exciting show today for you. I think we do. Yeah, well, this is your show. 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I'll put you on the air or a special dedication. What do you say? Well, let's get started off today with maybe some Bing Crosby from 1976. Bing Crosby, What's New? Yeah, let's go.

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1: Oh, Dad.

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That was Danny Boy by Andy Williams. Now, Demita Joe. I'll save the last dance for you.

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That's the story of, that's the glory of love. 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That's the story of, that's the glory of love. 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

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And she reaches out.

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Of course, you're listening to the best music that ever was. What do you say we listen to some, Bing Crosby, You're Getting to Be a Habit with Me, and Mona Lisa.

Every kiss, every hug seems to act just like a drug. 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I'm addicted to your charms. You're getting to be a habit with me. I used to think your love was something that I could take or leave alone. But now I couldn't do without my supply. 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I must have you every day.

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You're getting to be a habit with me, can't break it. You're getting to be a habit

0: Jimmy, how about some musical shop talk?
1: Oh, that'd be fine, Jimmy. Jimmy, don't you have some other name just for now?
0: Well, my mother always called me James.
1: Oh, well, so will I.
0: All right
1: now, James. Where were we?
0: Well, Jimmy, I was just about to ask your personal opinion of the greatest advance in the 50-year history of recorded music, RCA Victor's new 45 RPM system.
1: Oh, I think it's wonderful, James. For one thing, that 45 record changer is so handy to carry around.
0: All over the house, you mean?
1: That's right. Yeah, before, when I had my great big phonograph, I had to take my choice. Now I just take my 45.
0: Yes, the 45 automatic record changer is certainly a honey that way. Less than a cubic foot big, and he plugs into any radio or phonograph anywhere.
1: And the 45 records are so tiny, I often carry a whole symphony in my coat pocket.
0: Yes, with a 45, you can really have music wherever you go.
1: You're so right. Portable and practical.
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1: And you certainly save dough on them.
0: 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Have the music you want, when you want it, wherever you go.

0: Alice, I bet you're going to hate me.
1: Why?
0: Will you sing to me?
1: I don't want to sing to you.
0: Well, in that case, I'll put on a Dinah Shore record.
2: A guy named Adam and a gal named Eve.
1: Wait a minute. Hmm? Sing.
0: Oh.

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We turn next to the golden hit of the past. This is one of the little novelty songs that came along that got very, very big for a while. It was recorded way back in 1951, recorded by a blonde bombshell named Betty Hutton, who at one time sang her songs with Vincent Lopez in the orchestra and later went on to become a very dynamic motion picture actress and recording star. Betty sings a song that has got a lot of contrast to it, very quiet and at times a little noisy. The title is It's Oh So Quiet.

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0: until.
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0: 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She made quite a few records in her day, and most of them were of a novel nature. She was not called the blonde bombshell without good reason. She was something. And occasionally you still see her doing little parts here and there on TV or making an appearance on a talk show. Very dynamic person, Miss Betty Hutton. Just a wonder she didn't go through life with a constant sore throat. She sure could bell out those songs when she wanted to.
1: If a neighbor in distress came to your door, would you help him? Of course you would. But not everyone who needs help can come to you personally. It may be a flood victim in Ohio, the victim of an earthquake in California, of a hurricane in Texas. Or it might be your boy, or your neighbor's boy in Korea, needing an emergency furlough to come home. Disaster can strike in many places and for as many reasons. And when it does strike, even though you might not be there to help in person, you can help through your Red Cross. That's why the Red Cross volunteer calls on you. He calls in the name of the helpless and injured, of the little girl who needs blood to save her life, of the serviceman who must fly to the bedside of his dangerously ill parent or child. When you join the Red Cross, you help them all, wherever they may be, just as surely as if you had extended a helping hand in person. So when the Red Cross volunteer comes to your door, meet him with a smile and answer the call. Join and serve, and wear your Red Cross button proudly. It means that in any emergency, in any disaster, you are there serving humanity.
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1: You're going to hate me.
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1: Will you sing to me?
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1: Well, in that case, I'll put on a Dinah Shore record.
3: A guy named Adam and a gal named Eve.
2: Wait a minute. I'll sing.
1: Oh.

0: And now, here is Jimmy Stewart.
1: Thank you very much. And, ladies and gentlemen, I'd just like to say a little something about the victory loan. The war's been won, and that's a great thing. But our victory has brought its responsibilities. There are men who are wounded. There are families who have in their windows, or maybe only in their hearts, a flag with a gold star. We owe a measureless debt to those men and to their families. You can begin to help to pay some of it off by buying victory bonds to the limit of your ability. Our victory has made us secure from war, secure in peace. And now we've all got a chance to make that security stick. Let's all put every extra dollar in victory bonds.
2: Exclusive? Well, yes, of course. Here is just an example of what you'll hear on this show.

since we're there, let's go ahead and do maybe another James Bond song from The Spy Who Loved Me from Carly Simon. Here's Nobody Does It Better.

Well, let's end the show with 1950s, respectively 1958 with Ricky Nelson and 1959 with the Fleetwoods. So I think you'll like this. Someday You'll Want Me to Want You by Ricky Nelson, and then Come Softly to Me by the Fleetwoods. Once again, thanks for joining us here on the Tim Miller Show. See you in the next hour.

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I'd love to hear from you. Shifting gears, here's a little Matt Monroe. Enjoy.

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1: You know, you're a darn good-looking fellow. I'll bet you have lots of girls crazy about you.
2: Oh, I don't know.
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2: 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I float through life on a cloud.
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6: Oh, sure. May I return the compliment, Tallulah, and say that Louis is my favorite musician.
5: Thanks, Bob, and you're my favorite comedian.
4: Boys, shall we go around once more?
6: Oh, sure. Tallulah, I'm your favorite comedian.
5: And I'm your favorite musician.
6: This is fun. Let's play it again. This time for money.
4: If anybody's going to play anything, Louis is going to play his fabulous trumpet. How about it, Louis?
5: That's what I came here for.
4: Ladies and gentlemen, a real treat. Louis Armstrong with Meredith Wilson's orchestra in Fillmore's brilliant arrangement of a song I know you all want to hear, Ain't Misbehaving.
7: 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All by myself, no one to walk with, I'm about to be on the shelf. Misbehaving, save my life. Oh, baby, did it, bang, bang. Now for sake.

0: Welcome to Bob Crosby's Club 15. 15 minutes of the best in popular music. Starring each week, the Andrews sisters, Margaret Whiting with the Modern Airs, Jerry Gray and his orchestra. And here's the head man of Club 15, Bob Crosby.
1: Hiya, neighbors. This is Bob Crosby bidding you welcome to the old Club 15.

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That's you, that's you. Nice, nice, nice. That's you, that's you. Fine, fine, fine. That's you, that's you.

0: university. 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
1: And so I use the language that I have on hand while making love to you on your veranda. Good, good, good.
0: Good, good.
1: That's you, that's you.
0: Good, good.
1: Nice, nice, nice. That's you.
0: Ah.
1: Fine, fine, fine.
0: Good, good.
1: That's you, that's you.
0: Good.

0: Thank you, Maxine Laverne and Patty Andrews.
1: Say, Robert, you know what?
0: What?
1: This is National Flower Week.
0: Oh, I know that. I even know that mistletoe was originally a leap year plant.
1: Oh, really?
0: Well, sure. If a gal caught a bashful beau under the mistletoe, he'd have to give her a kiss.
1: I suppose he refused to pay any attention to the mistletoe.
0: Then he was a missile heel.
1: Tell me, Bob, did you read up on the language of flowers?
0: I'm still working on English.
1: Yeah. You know, the language of flowers is fascinating.
0: Yeah?
1: Do you know what the flower calceolaria means?
0: Nothing.
1: Well, if you send a girl a calceolaria, it means you offer her your fortune.
0: That's it. Nothing.
1: You know, if you give a girl a yellow rose, it means tell me all.
0: Tell me all.
1: Mm-hmm.
0: See, I'd rather give her a yellow chrysanthemum.
1: Meaning?
0: Mum's the word. Be quiet, kid.
1: You know, if a girl should ask you to give her a black orchid, the most expensive kind growing, do you know what that would mean?
0: Yeah, get lost.
1: You know something, Robert? I think I better give you a violet, which means I am leaving, which leaves you with maybe you'll be there.
0: Oh, thank you.
1: It's kind of confusing, isn't it? No, your eyes are awfully blue today.

And a place to look for you, but maybe you'll be there. You said your arms would always hold me. You said your lips were mine alone to kiss. Now after all those things,

0: And it is now turn to a tribute. This is a tribute inspired by the fact that, so help us, this is National Cat Week, about which more later. This is a story about a guy who came home late one night.
1: Must have been 2 or 3 a.m., something like that.
0: Gotta get me some sleep, he yawned, as he turned out the light.
1: Must have been too tired to do any reading.
0: Whether he dreamed what happened, or if he heard it, he wouldn't bet. But he swears it sounded like two cats singing a duet. Come out, come out, my pretty kitten. We will serenade the moon.
2: Not meow.
0: Come out, come out, my pretty kitten. We will sing a little tune.
2: Not meow.
1: When the folks got home tonight, at 12 or thereabouts, they locked the door and they forgot to put meow.
0: Come out, my pretty kitten. Meow.
2: Not meow.
0: Come out, my pretty kitten. This is me, your boyfriend, Tom.
2: Not meow.
0: Come out, my pretty kitten. This is Tom, the atom bomb.
2: Not meow.
1: Are you sure you I'd come out? If only I knew how. They tell me that you really are the cat. Meow.
0: Come out, my pretty kitten. Meow.

0: Thank you, Patty. And incidentally, do you approve of the National Cat Week slogan, Save America's Cats, Adopt a Cat?
1: I certainly do, Robert. I've seen some cats I like better than my friends.
0: Now, don't be catty, Patty.
1: You know, according to some stories I read about cats, they warn people about fires, attack burglars, and have even saved children from drowning.
0: Patty, I think those stories are connected with National Flower Week.
1: How so?
0: They're cattails. They're the pussy willows. I do know one woman, though, who always goes to the movies with the cats.
1: No, Bob, who?
0: It's Mrs. Katz.
1: That's right. No, Bob.
0: Well, perhaps you and Maxine Laverne will kick up a heat wave while I go feed the kitty.

Yes, sir, we're having a heat wave, a tropical heat wave. The temperature's rising, it isn't surprising, certainly can.

Bob Crosby's Club 15, originally released by the Columbia Broadcasting System for listeners in the United States, has been rebroadcast for United States servicemen and women overseas. This is the United States Armed Forces Radio Service, the voice of information and education.

0: We take you now to Club 15. Welcome to Bob Crosby's Club 15. 15 minutes of the best in popular music. Starring the Andrews Sisters, Margaret Whiting with the Modern Airs, Jerry Gray and his orchestra. Brought to you by Campbell Soups.
1: That's what Campbell Soups are.
0: And here's the head man of Club 15, Bob Crosby.
2: Hi, everybody. Hello, this is Bob Crosby saying welcome to our ever-loving Club 15 and urging all you neighbors to grab your caps and get your dusters and come along with Margaret Whiting, the Modern Airs, and me for a spin in our trusty old Stanley steamer.
1: Honk, honk. 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
2: Get your veil and get your duster.

0: Thank you, friends. Thank you. Say, Maggie, those steam-driven cars must have been a lot of fun, huh?
1: Well, I knew you'd like to operate one.
0: Why?
1: Well, they were cheap. They ran on water.
0: Oh, wonder what they'd use for a chaser. Say, that's right. You know, a guy couldn't stop at some lonely spot in the road and say, well, baby, here we are, out of gas.
1: Well, Bob, what heated the water to make the steam?
0: Oh, that's right. I suppose the guys used to say, well, baby, here we are, out of coal.
1: And she probably gave him a couple of lumps.
0: While I report her to John L. Lewis, Maggie sings George Gershwin's Someone to Watch Over Me.

0: And the way she sings that, I need someone to watch over me. Men gather round. Well, the royal wedding is coming soon. So let's see what they're saying in London. I sigh, Sir Delbert. My gentleman's gentleman just returned from America, and he gave me some ripping good news.
1: I say, Sir Robert, so did my cook's cook. Told me about a magnificent soup. Campbell's cream of mushroom.
0: How?
1: Campbell's cream of mushroom soup.
0: Ah, Campbell's cream of mushroom soup. Quite.
1: Seems mushrooms have a most elusive flavor. Must be prepared fresh.
0: Quite.
1: So, cook tells me the little blighters are picked at the very peak of delicate perfection and rushed pell-mell to Campbell's splendid kitchens. There they blend them with rich, sweet whipping cream, so heavy it hardly pours, don't you know?
0: I sigh.
1: Quite. Then in go numerous tender pieces of these plump cultivated mushrooms. And finally, adroit seasoning. Simply delicious.
0: That's what your cook's cook told you?
1: Yes. By the by, old boy, what was it your gentleman's gentleman told you?
0: Same bally thing.
1: Extraordinary.
0: After the wedding, Sir Delbert, let's hop an airplane immediately, then America. And that Campbell's cream of mushroom soup.
1: Three cheers, old boy.
0: Mmm, good. Mmm, good.
1: Mmm, good.
0: Well, now that we've been in touch with news touching upon events in jolly old London, let's check up on the mysterious doings of a popular American character. As reported by the modern heirs, here comes the Whistler.

0: Now, that's groovy, Marge. Say, Maggie, I see by the papers that they've invented another one of those serums that makes people tell the truth.
1: I know. I read about it. I hear it even works on husbands.
0: Oh, this one's even more terrific than that. It worked when they tried it out on a real estate salesman.
1: Well, those scientists certainly do make miracles.
0: If they keep on, someday they may get a truth serum to work on you gals.
1: Now, just a minute. Let's not get personal.
0: That's right. You are a girl.
1: Well, I try to be.
0: All girls should be so successful.
1: Oh, what a nice thing to say before you sing that new ballad, Little Old Mill.

0: now the little old Delbert goes round and round, and here he is now.
1: It is true that Campbell's cream of mushroom soup is a party dish. And yet, your family shouldn't have to wait for company to come in order to enjoy this soup's delectable flavor. Pamper the family with bowls of it soon. They'll rise to the occasion. And who wouldn't appreciate the smooth texture, the delightful taste of Campbell's cream of mushroom soup? For here are tender mushrooms, rich cream, and delicate seasoning deliciously blended. Mmm, good. 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
2: Mmm, good. That's what Campbell's soups are. Mmm, good.
0: Time has come to bid you all adieu. Well, that's it for today's session. Don't forget that we meet tomorrow, same time, the same place. And don't forget to stop by your grocer's for some of that luxurious Campbell's cream of mushroom soup. It's a goodbye. Goodbye now.
1: Each weekday evening, Campbell's Soups bring you Club 15. This is Del Sharbert speaking. Franco-American Spaghetti, the spaghetti with the extra good sauce, brings you Edward R. Murrow with the news.

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You know, on this show, we're going to do things a bit different. Yeah, we'll dip into some Glenn Miller and Artie Shaw. But from time to time, like you just heard, the Youngbloods get together. Yeah. Hey, what about some Paul McCartney coming up? I like this too. This is all good. Yeah. I'm so sorry, Uncle Albert. Does it bring back memories to you? If it does, we're doing our job. Thanks for joining me here. Let's enjoy the music.

I guess I just feel like doing something a little bit different this show. What about some old 70s music and some retro stuff? What do you say? Hey, it's on vinyl, and if it's on vinyl, I'll play it here on the Tim Miller Show. 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

0: You know, today is a special day for my brothers and I. It's the anniversary of our sister's passing back in 2011. And I've got one of my brothers on the phone, and he'd like to dedicate a special song just for Cheryl. David.
1: Yeah, I'd like to dedicate Yesterday by the Beatles. It was interesting toward the very end of her life, for whatever reason, and I won't go into all the detail, but songs like that, she would dance to them. Because of the brain cancer, unfortunately, she was able to do very little. We could not understand her. She couldn't understand us very well. But the music, and again, mainly Beatles music, she would dance to that. So I can't wait to see her again in heaven. And I'm just going to have to warn her when she comes up to me, hey, careful, I don't want no spoilers, because I want to enjoy some of the first-time things, too. So, Cheryl, I love you, I miss you, and I can't wait to see my sister again.
0: David, thanks. This is for you, Cheryl. Yesterday, by the Beatles.

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Ah, so appropriate. Sometimes we just need to understand. Some things in life, we just need to let it be. God knows. Ah, enjoy.

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1: I love you. I love you. I love you.
0: Is all that I can say.
1: I love you, I love you, I love you.
0: I love you.
1: I love you, I love you, I love you.
0: I love you.
1: I love you, I love you, I love you.
0: The same old words I'm saying in the same old way. I love you.
1: I love you, I love you, I love you.
0: I love you.
1: I love you, I love you, I love you.
0: Three words that are divine.
1: I love you, I love you, I love you.
0: And now, my dear, I'm waiting to hear three words that'll make you mine.
1: I love you, I love you, I love you.
0: Beautiful.

0: words. That'll make you mine.
1: I love you, I love you.
0: That'll make you mine.
1: I love you, I love you.
0: That'll make you mine.
1: I love you, I love you.
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3: Well, how did you like my promo? I sure did. I liked it. Thank you, Kathleen Powell. We appreciate it. Ah, she's a tremendous voiceover talent, isn't she? Well, today we've got a great program scheduled for you. We're going to have some Sammy Davis Jr. to start us off. The Candyman. Listen, I think you'll like it. Thanks for tuning in to The Tim Miller Show. Enjoy.

0: 1972, Sammy Davis Jr. in The Candyman. Did you know that was featured in Willy Wonka and the Chocolate Factory? That was written by Leslie Bricusse and Anthony Newley. If you remember, Anthony Newley sang the song Who Can Say? Well, just a little bit of information here on The Tim Miller Show. Let's look at another Sammy Davis Jr. song. See if you know this one. Let's go.
1: You say this guy's in love with you.

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I'm glad I got to know you, 'cause I've heard some talk. They say you think I'm fine. Yes, I'm in love.

0: You're wonderful. You are absolutely... You are a beautiful audience. I thank you very, very much.
1: Sammy Davis Jr. with This Man's in Love with You. That was actually recorded in Hamburg, Germany in 1969.

Engelbert Humperdinck, After the Lovin'. The pops and the cracks, it's no mistake. We leave those in. That makes it just a bit more original. And we kind of like that here. 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

Frank, and Dean. It doesn't get any better than this. Of course, you're listening to The Tim Miller Show. Let's get into some instrumental. I think you'll like this one, too. Sit back, relax, and leave the music to us.

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That, of course, was the Marquis. Last night, now. Let's take it back just a little bit with the McGuire sisters. Moonsong and Our Love Is Here to Stay. I hope someone is near you this evening. Enjoy.

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Now, Johnny Mathis, Sonny.

0: not uncommon this time of year in Georgia, in the United States, for it to rain quite a bit, yeah. Especially in Georgia, yeah. So this song is dedicated to everyone going through the storm. Here's Brooke Benton, Rainy Night in Georgia. 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

released in 1954, this song was written by Steve Allen. Remember him from the Steve Allen TV show? Well, Steve Lawrence and Edie Gourmet sing, "This Could Be the Start of Something Big."

from his 1966 album, Whipped Cream and Other Delights, Herb Alpert in the Tijuana Brass, Green Peppers, and Love Potion No. 9.

Doris Day and Harry James, the very thought of you, it doesn't get much better than this. Big band on WHAX radio? You bet. Here's the Swingfield Big Band. 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

0: Say, Eleanor Engel, what's this I hear about Alka-Seltzer?
1: Well, whatever you heard, my friend, it must have been good.
0: Oh, it was that, all right. 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
1: Well, that's because Alka-Seltzer happens to be the thing to take for either or both of these discomforts. 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

0: The whole country's talking about the great 1950 Ford. Listen to what Mr. Carl Moore of Kingston, Pennsylvania, one of more than 420,000 delighted owners, says about his new Ford.
1: I leave my car out on the street a lot in winter, but you'd never know it to look at my 50 Ford paint job. It's still as new looking as when I bought it. I'll never stop wondering how Ford can sell a car that stands up so well for so little money. And speaking of getting a lot for little money, my Ford gives me up to 22 miles to a gallon of gas.
0: Yes, it's hard for Ford owners to keep the good news to themselves. 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
5: Ladies and gentlemen, the Christmas and New Year holiday season is a period of neighborly getting together and renewing community ties. It's a time when every American should be even more aware of the individual liberties he enjoys in the United States. And this freedom demands that each of us fulfills our duties as a citizen. To vote, to serve on juries, and to participate in community, state, and national affairs. By making our form of government work better here, we strengthen democracy everywhere. We provide an example of a free government which preserves the rights and the dignity of the individual. So remember, freedom is everybody's job.
4: The United States and the Republic of Korea are allies with a long history of shared sacrifice in a call to defend freedom and democracy abroad. 1.8 million Americans joined the fight to protect our Korean Peninsula allies from the communist regimes in North Korea and the People's Republic of China. In 1953, after 3 years of violent combat and millions of casualties, an armistice was signed by the representatives of the United States, the People's Republic of China, and North Korea, as well as an opportunity to negotiate a peaceful settlement. The armistice made possible the exchange of prisoners of war, as well as an opportunity to negotiate a peaceful settlement. Nearly 70 years later, that settlement still has not been reached, and the Korean Peninsula remains divided along the 38th parallel. We shall never forget the service members who made the ultimate sacrifice. On July 27th, we recognize National Korean War Veterans Armistice Day. There are two songs that define the Korean War. Goodbye Maria, I'm Off to Korea by Will Carter, made in 1952. And then there's the other defining song by Sister Rosetta Tharpe, There's Peace in Korea. Now that was made in 1953, during the armistice of the Korean War. Here are those two songs in the

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Yes, I'm so glad at last there's peace in Korea. Don't you know, I'm so glad at last there's peace in Korea. Because President Eisenhower has done just what he said. We are hoping there will be no more misery and no more sadness. 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Hope we'll have happiness and joy and peace of mind.

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1: It's a strange quirk of human nature, but most of us never think, except in the most abstract way, of an accident ever happening to us. It's always the other fellow who's involved. But nevertheless, accidents go right on happening at an ever-increasing, alarming rate. And it can't always be happening only to the other fellow. For instance, one out of five families will have a traffic accident this year. Think of that. And how can you be sure you won't be that one? Well, there's one way of piling up some percentages in your favor. A few simple precautions will guarantee better accident odds for your family. For one thing, remember it's not always easy to stop quickly in wet weather. Drive so that you can stop when and if you want to. And always drive with a clean, clear windshield. There are a great many safety precautions. And for the most part, it's simply a matter of applying common sense to driving. 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Because it does.
2: 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And here's the head man of Club 15, Bob Crosby.
3: 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Hello, this is Bob Crosby and your old Club 15, where the Modern Airs join me in an enthusiastic presentation of an age-old request, Be My Life's Companion.

0: thank you, companions. And here's my Canadian companion, Mrs. Mackenzie's little girl, Giselle.
1: Oh, Bob, I've been reading the most thrilling book.
0: Oh?
1: It's all about the romantic customs of the Parisian apaches.
0: Does your mother know about this?
1: Oh, Bob, were those apaches strong, forceful, aggressive? Have you any idea how they handle their women?
0: Why, certainly. An apache treats his woman as if she were an old shirt.
1: An old shirt?
0: He gives her a cuff, then he collars her.
1: Do you approve of that rough stuff?
0: Well, those Parisian apaches seem to know how to make an evening happy for a girl.
1: Does it make an evening happy for a girl to strangle her?
0: Gives her a million laughs.
1: Laughs?
0: Mm-hmm. Just one choke after another choke.
1: Well, do you think that strong-arm stuff would work with American girls?
0: Well, I had to give it up.
1: You had to give it up?
0: What I said.
1: Why, were American girls too proud?
0: Too strong.
1: Now, do you mind telling me when you used the Montmartre methods of making love?
0: Well, Giselle, honey, in my high school days, I was affectionately known as Bobo, the apache of Spokane.
1: You?
0: Uh-huh. How I used to have what it took to bend a girl to my will.
1: You?
0: Seemed that I, and only I, could give them that certain something they all desired.
1: You?
0: They had to come to me.
1: For love?
0: For autographed pictures of Bing.
1: Oh, I'm so mortified I could cry. And here's the song of the same name.

0: That was Club 15's lovely Giselle McKenzie. Time now for another number by Bob Crosby. A downbeat, if you please, Maestro Jerry Gray.
1: Why did I tell you I was going to Shanghai?

Much discussed atom notwithstanding, the most powerful force in the world today, as it has been ever since the first cave girl smiled at the first cave man, and he smiled back, is the smile. Empires have been born and have fallen on the strength of a smile. More ideas, more merchandise, and more services have benefited by the happy glow of a well-being smile than can ever be estimated. There is more power and more diplomacy in a smile than in anything else in the world. And so we say, where

0: There are smiles that have a tender meaning.
1: There are smiles that have a tender meaning.
0: That the eyes of love alone can see.
1: The eyes of love alone can
0: but the smiles that fill my heart with sunshine.

You've been listening to Bob Crosby's Club 15 with Giselle McKenzie, the Modern Heirs, and Jerry Gray and his orchestra. Del Sharbot speaking. This is the United States Armed Forces Radio Service.

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1: Welcome to Bob Crosby's Club 15. 15 minutes of the best in popular music. Starring the Andrews sisters, Margaret Whiting with the Modern Airs, Jerry Gray and his orchestra. 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
2: Good. That's what Campbell Soups are. Good.
1: And here's the head man of Club 15, Bob Crosby.
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0: Evening, Gators. This is Bob Crosby with our regular Tuesday meeting in the old Club 15. And featuring our regular Tuesday attraction, that ever-loving lush thrush, Margaret Whiting. Maggie?
1: Thanks, everyone. Say, Bob, I don't mean to be serious, but you know, this is a very special week for those of us who work in radio.
0: Why, sure. It's the only week we in radio don't have to be sensitive about having a turkey.
1: Well, it's, it's more than Thanksgiving week, Bob. This is also National Radio Week, a tribute to Marconi.
0: Well, what's Marconi got to do with radio?
1: Marconi, Bob. Marconi.
0: I know, it's Fat Spaghetti.
1: Fat Spaghetti? Oh, Bob. You know, Marconi is the father of radio. Without his work, we couldn't have ship-to-shore telephone or inter-steamship radio. Without him, we couldn't talk to aeroplanes in flight.
0: Yeah, and without him, we'd never know what John's other wife told Mary's other husband.
1: You sound like a case for young Dr. Malone.
0: Well, I'm just kidding, Meg. And one of the most romantic things about radio is Margaret Whiting.

0: Down in New Orleans, you'll find restaurants that are known far and wide for their wonderful cooking. Am I right, Brother Sharpin?
1: Oh, yes, indeed, Brother Crosby. New Orleans cookery has a dash of old Spain.
0: Si.
1: A touch of France.
0: Oui.
1: And a southern accent.
0: Yeah, man.
1: And folks up north, or anywhere, find out how good that makes things when they taste Campbell's Chicken Gumbo Soup.
0: Mm-mm.
1: Chicken Gumbo Soup is a dish that grew to fame in New Orleans, where fine cooking is an honored tradition.
0: Like I said.
1: It's excitingly different, with a wonderful flavor all its own.
2: So right.
1: Campbell's created it from an authentic old Creole recipe, adapted for modern tastes. If you had a big delicious bowl full in front of you right now, here's what you'd be dipping your spoon into. A deep-flavored chicken stock, glistening with golden richness.
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1: Plump white rice, luscious red tomatoes, young green okra, tender pieces of chicken, and blended throughout, a delectable seasoning of certain rare and savory herbs.
2: You're killing me.
1: That's Campbell's Chicken Gumbo Soup. 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

0: Solid, Maude, solid. 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
1: And girls will be saying, Bob, what are you giving little old me for Christmas?
0: And boys answer, honey, I'm leaving town for a month or so. 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
1: And what will boys be saying just after Christmas?
0: Let's be sweethearts again.

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0: L. Sharbert in the spirit of adventure in the kitchen.
1: Sensible budget meals need not be plain or monotonous. 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

0: that's it for today in the Old Club 15. More tomorrow, huh? And let's all get some more of that fine Campbell's chicken gumbo soup. Till tomorrow, take it easy.
1: Each weekday evening, Campbell Soups bring you Club 15, starring the Andrew Sisters, Margaret Whiting with the Modern Airs, Jerry Gray and his orchestra, and the head man of Club 15, Bob Crosby. This is Del Sharbert speaking. Franco-American Spaghetti, the spaghetti with the extra good sauce, brings you Edward R. Murrow with the news.

0: Heart and Soul with Nigel Howes. What do you think of that? Only the best on Deluxe Radio. Well, right after me is the Retro Rock Show with none other than Ian Chipley. Yeah, good guy, for sure. Both of the guys. Deluxe Radio. Where else can you hear every genre of music? Yeah, it's not anywhere else that I know of. Yeah, a lot of good things happening here on Deluxe Radio. Enjoy. Well, let's look at some legendary standards this hour from maybe the 40s, 50s, and 60s. Yeah, let's target that time era. I think you'll like it. Frank Sinatra, what do you say? Let's go. Penned in 1946, this song is sang by the chairman of the board, old Blue Eyes himself, Frank Sinatra. You make me feel so young. Let's go.
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Music at its finest. You're listening to The Tim Miller Show, all the way from Ringgold, Georgia, USA. Yep, USA. What do you say? What do you say we play three of Glenn Miller all in a row? Stardust, Moonlight Serenade, and right near my house is the Chattanooga Choo Choo. I kid you not. It's beautiful. Come see it. Ah, let's

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Oh no, it never gets old. Hey, take it away, Glenn, the Chattanooga Choo Choo, here on the Tim Miller Show.

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2: 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And Jack Benny with Mary, Phil, Dennis, Don, Rochester will be heard over them all.
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When it's entertainment you're after, you'll find the very best on this station of the NBC Radio Network. Thursday night, for example, you'll hear Robert Young, Roy Rogers, Ralph Edwards, and Eddie Cantor, each with a great program for your listening pleasure. Robert Young on Father Knows Best, a program based on the assumption that the man of the family can put one over on the wife and youngsters. And Truth or Consequences with Ralph Edwards. When Ralph sends a contestant off on a consequence, it usually ends up as one of radio's funniest stunts. And if you like Western songs and adventures, you'll find none better than the ones you hear on the Roy Rogers Show. Then, to top it all off, hear the little-known stories of show business that Eddie Cantor tells on Show Business Show, each Thursday on the NBC Radio Network.

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That was from the Clubbin' Off Singers. Love is a many splendid thing. Now let's listen to the Lennon Sisters. Yeah, Harbor Lights. 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Yeah, let's go.

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1: Begin a great day with Wheaties. 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

Not so very long ago, Mr. Irving Berlin had the pleasant inspiration to weave a story in song around our national holidays. You may recall it as Holiday Inn. It was the tale of a restive lad who wanted to rest, wanted to give up the gay, giddy whirl of cafeteria society. He thought he'd exchange his exhausting career as a crooner for fun on a farm. Thought farm life was for the lazy. Foolish boy. Yes, the simple life's for me, he told his inner man. And the two of them, they made a lovely couple, were so pleased that they just burst right into melody.

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Is your mouth a little weak? When you open it to speak, are you smart? But don't change a hair for me. Not if you

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0: 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'Cause I'm tired of crying over you.
1: 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Yeah, music at its finest.

Sometimes I just have a good time. Did you see what I did there? I snuck in two We'll Take Manhattan and What a Difference a Day Makes. Dinah Washington, yeah. I know you enjoyed that. Yeah, I did too. Hey, it's our radio station. We can do just about what we want. Hey, thanks for listening to The Tim Miller Show. Let's look at some Sammy Davis Jr. to end the hour. Maybe a couple from him, maybe one. We'll see. Whatever we have time for. 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Do it now before you forget. Make a dedication. Yeah, I'm ready for you. Let's go. In 1954, Angie Dickinson, Look at Frank Sinatra, Dean Martin, Sammy Davis Jr., Peter Lawford, and Joey Bishop, and said, "You all look like a pack of rats." It stuck. Flash forward, 1970, Sammy Davis Jr. came up with this chart topper, "You Make Me Feel So Very Happy."

came into. I want to thank you, pretty baby.

Well, that's a wrap for the Tim Miller Show here on Deluxe Radio. Thanks for joining me. Honored that you're here. Sinatra, Dean Martin, Doris Day, they're all here on the only vintage radio station in Ringgold, Georgia, WHAX. 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

0: 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Poplar Springs Zone, WHAX. Flipping the time machine back to September 1st, 1939, Nazi Germany invaded Poland. That war lasted until 1945. That same year, Jimmy Dorsey came out with a song called All of Me, featuring Helen O'Connell. Most likely, this is what the soldiers heard as they were being shipped off. Here is that song.
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This is the Tim Miller Show. Well, we've got Julie London coming up next. And of course, if you remember, Julie London was the star on Emergency on television. Yeah. It seems like 1963 was a very good year for Julie London. She sang Fly Me to the Moon on her album, The End of the World. That song was also released in 1963 by Paul Anka. Now, the title of his album was Our Man Around the World. Kind of similar there. I wonder who came out first with that album. Well, anyway, here's Julie London, Fly Me to the Moon.

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1: 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Let me see what

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Here's a little Frank Sinatra, Killing Me Softly, and The Girl from Ipanema. Enjoy.

Frank Sinatra, and Antonio Carlos Jobim, The Girl from Ipanema. Hope you like that, I do. Why not feature a couple songs about candy? Here's Big Maybelle with Candy, and then right after that, Candyman. You know who it is, Sammy Davis Jr., only here on The Tim Miller Show.

Well, we haven't heard from Tony Bennett in a while. 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Enjoy. So-